You know, I want to ask you something. Have you ever wondered why it is we love this music? Night.

rap sing, I get lit. 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

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The second game, and I took inventory of several people. The second most popular game that we played as children is how.

0: This is house music. And this is how we do it. Get ready to lose your mind. Talking about house, underground. It will and can change your mind. Talking about house, underground. It can and will control your feelings. Talking about house.
1: Abraham Soul in the DJ booth spinning the deck.

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Here's my number, text me. The thought of you undressing and your body sweating, I know you think I'm sexy. Here's my number, text me. The thought of you undressing and your body sweating, I know you think I'm sexy. Here's my number, text me. The thought of you undressing and your body sweating, I know you think I'm sexy. Here's my number, text me. The thought of you undressing.

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Come on over here and let's get down. Yeah. That's right, baby. Yeah. Come on, feel it now.

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And we're not always there, most of us. But when we get there, when we're on the bandstand and that something happens, when we know we have

channel for creativity to express itself. And that's such a profound experience, you know, that when it happens, we're driven to try to find that experience again.

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And that is playing this music sort of compels us to be in the moment. And we're not always there, most of us. But when we get there, when we're in the bandstand and

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And that is playing this music sort of compels us to be in the moment. And we're not always there, most of us. But when we get there, we're in the bandstand and

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0: 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You play the guitar on the MTV.
1: Yeah, that ain't working, that's the way you do it. Money for nothing and chicks for free.
0: Man, that ain't working, that's the way you do it. 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
1: Yeah, buddy, that's his own hair.

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0: You should have learned to play the guitar.
2: Man, you should have learned to bang on them drums.
0: And look at that, mama got it sticking in the camera.
2: Yeah, we could have some fun.
0: And he's up there, what's that, Hawaiian noises?
2: Yeah, he's banging on them bongos like a chimpanzee.
0: Man, that ain't working.

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A lot of men did, a lot of men died. One fist of fire, the other of steel. If the right one don't get you, then the left one will. You lost 16 tons, what do you get? Another day older and deeper in